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1: 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In sports, UConn women's soccer set to take on Brown Thursday in Providence. UConn men's soccer hosts Fairfield, aiming to snap a two-game skid. Major League Baseball, Red Sox make it five straight, beating the Marlins in Miami 7-3 in 11 innings. Yankees were beaten by the Astros 9-7. The Chronicle's Reader's Choice is going on through the end of August. 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

Hi, this is Sean from Wyndham Center, the official timekeeper for Wyndham High School basketball for 31 years. 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
1: 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In sports, UConn women's soccer set to take on Brown Thursday in Providence. UConn men's soccer hosts Fairfield, aiming to snap a two-game skid. Major League Baseball, Red Sox make it five straight, beating the Marlins in Miami 7-3 in 11 innings. Yankees were beaten by the Astros 9-7. 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
1: 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In sports, UConn women's soccer set to take on Brown Thursday in Providence. UConn men's soccer hosts Fairfield, aiming to snap a two-game skid. Major League Baseball, Red Sox make it five straight, beating the Marlins in Miami 7-3 in 11 innings. Yankees were beaten by the Astros 9-7. 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
2: 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This is Janae Baylor, and remember, in Windham, they are all our children.
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1: Yeah. Oh. Hit music. Music. Music. 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
2: 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This is Janae Baylor, and remember, in Windham, they are all our children.
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4: 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We can do it if we work together. 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In Windham, they are all our children.
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Hey, it's Smokey and Gatto here from Chickahominy. 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

0: 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And just a little heads up, all next week we'll have more Block Island passes for you. 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
1: Summer may be winding down, but there's still lots to do at the Mansfield Drive-In. 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
1: Here we go with another edition of Keith and Friends Quick Picks for the weekend of August 28th, 29th, and 30th. 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Russell tosses for three scores. Take the Tide on the 28.5 against East Carolina. Bama rolls 48-14. Steve Smith of Fenton River Grill, still stuck on baseball. Big series in the Bronx this weekend, though. Red Sox head to New York and beat the Yankees 7-3 on Saturday behind great pitching from Jake Bennett, who goes six solid innings. Adley Rutschman adds a three-run homer in the Sox win. Jan Koivisto of the Chronicle talking college football. After a tough first year, Bill Belichick and his North Carolina team ready to go. Take the 7.5 they're getting against TCU in Dublin as they win the game outright, 21-17. And there you have it. Keith and Friends Quick Picks for August 28th, 29th, 30th. 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I'm Keith C. Rice.
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0: 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And just a little heads up, all next week we'll have more Block Island passes for you. Great time of year to hit the block. 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How about free passes to the Hebron Harvest Fair? 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
0: Here are your Chronicle headlines for Thursday, August 27th. Coventry welcomes back excited students. Lebanon students celebrate return to school. iPhone crash alert leads to arrest of Willington man. In sports, New England Patriots cornerback Christian Gonzalez heads into final preseason game without long-term contract extension. UConn women's soccer set to take on Brown today in Providence. The New York Jets waive kicker Cade York. The Chronicle's Reader's Choice is going on now through the end of August. 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

0: Let's play here. Eastern Connecticut's hit music station, I-98.3. Here we go with another edition of Keith and Friends Quick Picks for the weekend of August 28th, 29th, and 30th. 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We start with me, Keith C. Keelan Russell takes the torch as the next great quarterback at Alabama. Russell tosses for three scores. Take the Tide on the 28.5 against East Carolina. Bama rolls 48-14. Steve Smith of Fenton River Grill, still stuck on baseball. Big series in the Bronx this weekend, though. Red Sox head to New York and beat the Yankees 7-3 on Saturday behind great pitching from Jake Bennett, who goes six solid innings. Adley Rutschman adds a three-run homer in the Sox win. Jan Koivisto of the Chronicle talking college football. After a tough first year, Bill Belichick and his North Carolina team ready to go. Take the 7.5 they're getting against TCU in Dublin as they win the game outright, 21-17. And there you have it. Keith and Friends Quick Picks for August 28th, 29th, 30th. Brought to you by Town & Country Wines & Liquors, Route 32 in South Windham. Enjoy the weekend and the games. I'm Keith C. Rice.
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Welcome into a Thursday ride home on 98.3 FM, Eastern Connecticut's hit music station. Keith C. Rice of the hits. That's how we roll. That's how we get you home every weekday, 2 to 6 on I-98.3. You should see the

0: your I, 98.3 Street Beats. Summer may be winding down, but there's still lots to do at the Mansfield Drive-In. We're starting this weekend. The Mansfield Drive-In is showing movies on weekends only. And their Rocky Horror Picture Show is September 26th with pre-show and live shadow cast by RKO Army. All right, let's get to the movies. 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
0: 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On Screen 2 at 8 o'clock, check out Insidious, Out of the Further. 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
0: 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And as usual, every Sunday from 8 until 2, it's the legendary Mansfield Marketplace with incredible treasures and so much fun. 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
1: 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Lebanon students celebrate return to school. iPhone crash alert leads to arrest of Willington man. In sports, New England Patriots cornerback Christian Gonzalez heads into final preseason game without long-term contract extension. UConn women's soccer set to take on Brown today in Providence. The New York Jets waive kicker Cade York. 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
0: 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Thank you, A2Z Junk Removal. Throwback time for a hashtag TBT. And Beyonce kicking things off today.

98.3 FM, Eastern Connecticut's hit music station. And just a little heads up, all next week we'll have more Block Island passes for you. Great time of year to hit the block. Mansfield drive-in tickets in the next few weeks, UConn football tickets. How about free passes to the Hebron Harvest Fair? Just some of the stuff coming up down the road. 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Here we go with another edition of Keith and Friends Quick Picks for the weekend of August 28th, 29th, and 30th. 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We start with me, Keith C. Keelan Russell takes the torch as the next great quarterback at Alabama. Russell tosses for three scores. Take the Tide on the 28.5 against East Carolina. Bama rolls 48-14. Steve Smith of Fenton River Grill, still stuck on baseball. Big series in the Bronx this weekend, though. Red Sox head to New York and beat the Yankees 7-3 on Saturday behind great pitching from Jake Bennett, who goes six solid innings. Adley Rutschman adds a three-run homer in the Sox win. Jan Koivisto of the Chronicle talking college football. After a tough first year, Bill Belichick and his North Carolina team ready to go. Take the 7.5 they're getting against TCU in Dublin as they win the game outright, 21-17. And there you have it. Keith and Friends Quick Picks for August 28th, 29th, 30th, brought to you by Town & Country Wines & Liquors, Route 32 in South Windham. Enjoy the weekend and the games. I'm Keith C. Rice. You know what's absolutely amazing and turning out to be quite the trend? Buck a Shuck Thursday at Fenton River Grill. If you love oysters, you'll shucking love Fenton River Grill.

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How about a little trivia tonight with some cool prizes to blow out? Yeah, Trolley Pub Trivia, 7:30 tonight. We do it every Thursday night. It's Keith C. Got UConn football tickets tonight for their season opener a week from Saturday. We'll see you at Trolley tonight, I-98.3. They say the

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Jonas Brothers in minutes, got Taylor Swift from Toy Story 5. We'll do a new one from Stella Lefty. 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
1: Her name is Stella Lefty. Well, that's what she goes by. 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

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Hey, it's Keith C. Rice. I feel it coming. More winning. Block Island passes with me, Keith C., on the ride home all next week. We got Mansfield drive-in tickets in weeks to come. How about hookups for UConn football and more? It's definitely coming. And the weekend is coming now. I-98.3.

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1: Let me tell you. You my little boo thing. 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I know. Tell him I'm next.
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0: 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Eastern Connecticut's hit music station, I-98.3. Here we go with another edition of Keith and Friends Quick Picks for the weekend of August 28th, 29th, and 30th. 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We start with me, Keith C. Keelan Russell takes the torch as the next great quarterback at Alabama. Russell tosses for three scores. Take the Tide on the 28.5 against East Carolina. Bama rolls 48-14. Steve Smith of Fenton River Grill, still stuck on baseball. Big series in the Bronx this weekend, though. Red Sox head to New York and beat the Yankees 7-3 on Saturday behind great pitching from Jake Bennett, who goes six solid innings. Adley Rutschman adds a three-run homer in the Sox win. Jan Koivisto of the Chronicle, talking college football. After a tough first year, Bill Belichick and his North Carolina team ready to go. Take the 7.5 they're getting against TCU in Dublin as they win the game outright, 21-17. And there you have it, Keith and Friends Quick Picks for August 28th, 29th, 30th, brought to you by Town & Country Wines & Liquors, Route 32 in South Windham. Enjoy the weekend and the games. I'm Keith C. Rice.
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Well, the Savannah Bananas moved into Gillette Stadium in Foxborough this weekend. Next weekend, it's this guy, Bruno Mars. Risk It All on I-98.3.

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It's Smokey and Gatto here from Chickahominy. 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

98.3 Eastern Connecticut's hit music station. It's Keith C. Rice. Hanging for one more hour, rolling out the hits. Then got to head down the street to Trolley Pub, my Thursday night home. Blow out a $30 Trolley gift card, UConn football tickets. Hope to see you down there. It all starts about 7:30 tonight at Trolley for Trolley Pub Trivia.

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0: FM, Eastern Connecticut's hit music station. And just a little heads up, all next week we'll have more Block Island passes for you. Great time of year to hit the block. Mansfield drive-in tickets in the next few weeks, UConn football tickets. How about free passes to the Hebron Harvest Fair? Just some of the stuff coming up down the road. 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
1: 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You hear that? That's the sound of Pepsi Zero Sugar, the better tasting, more refreshing Zero Sugar Cola. Listen to that endless pour. Pure refreshment. If it sounds this good, just imagine how it tastes. Oh yeah, so good. Pepsi Zero Sugar. Let your taste decide.
0: Here are your Chronicle headlines for Thursday, August 27th. Coventry welcomes back excited students. Lebanon students celebrate return to school. iPhone crash alert leads to arrest of Willington man. In sports, New England Patriots cornerback Christian Gonzalez heads into final preseason game without long-term contract extension. UConn women's soccer set to take on Brown today in Providence. The New York Jets waive kicker Cade York. The Chronicle's Reader's Choice is going on now through the end of August. Go to thechronicle.com to nominate your favorites. 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And those are your Chronicle headlines for Thursday, August 27th.
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98.3 Eastern Connecticut's hit music station. That'll do it for me, Keith C. Keith C. Rice out. Maybe I'll be seeing you out tonight. Trolley Pub, 1245 Main Street, Willimantic for Trolley Pub Trivia. 7:30, we got the $30 trolley gift card. We got the UConn football tickets for the season opener a week from Saturday. Hope to see you down there tonight at Trolley, I-98.3. Just when

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0: your I-98.3 Street Beats. Summer may be winding down, but there's still lots to do at the Mansfield Drive-In. We're starting this weekend. 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And their Rocky Horror Picture Show is September 26th with pre-show and live shadow cast by RKO Army. 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
2: Here we go with another edition of Keith and Friends Quick Picks for the weekend of August 28th, 29th, and 30th. 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We start with me, Keith C. Keelan Russell takes the torch as the next great quarterback at Alabama. Russell tosses for three scores. Take the Tide in the 28.5 against East Carolina. Bama rolls 48-14. Steve Smith of Fenton River Grill, still stuck on baseball. Big series in the Bronx this weekend, though. Red Sox head to New York and beat the Yankees 7-3 on Saturday behind great pitching from Jake Bennett, who goes six solid innings. Adley Rutschman adds a three-run homer in the Sox win. Jan Koivisto of the Chronicle, talking college football. After a tough first year, Bill Belichick and his North Carolina team ready to go. Take the 7.5 they're getting against TCU in Dublin as they win the game outright, 21-17. And there you have it, Keith and Friends Quick Picks for August 28th, 29th, 30th, brought to you by Town & Country Wines & Liquors, Route 32 in South Windham. 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I'm Keith C. Rice.
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2: 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In sports, New England Patriots cornerback Christian Gonzalez heads into final preseason game without long-term contract extension. UConn women's soccer set to take on Brown today in Providence. The New York Jets waive kicker Cade York. 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